0: truth be told, they're killing life like black mold. So the young can never get old. It's dangerous to behold. So call land of liberty. Watch democracy shake. As the world turns
1: and as the earth quakes.

And I think one of the most positive things to come out of the fact that you guys are putting out Wax is the fact that it's creating an effect on all the other rap artists, and it's making them think, and it's making them put a little bit of depth of thought into the lyrics.

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Lil' mama got me lost for words. 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Hate small talk, but it's for the birds. Lil' mama got me to the sky. 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That's my girl, I'm a guy. No small talk, but she step and slide, yeah. Lil' mama get to the sky. Melt my soul, it be in the eye. And my girl, I'm a guy. No small talk, we just in the

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On the contrary, is sensory deprivation, silence.

0: get them discolored guys, Rudy?
1: They were wandering around in the neighborhood. Yeah.
0: Y'all look new music to celebrate Jamaican independence?
1: They came to dance, but they didn't let them.

0: environment for a youngster.
1: Oh, but I like it, sir. I don't have to wash or anything. It's not a magnet.
2: The library. Right or wrong, a man has got to be on one side or the other. And I ain't on your side. I just found that out.
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1: We had some gang culture as deep as it could get, I guess, in this area. And coming from a gang culture out of the state, you know, it's different, but that was part of hip hop up here too, you know. So we had Crips and Bloods here in the area, and for the most part got along, you know. There wasn't really any reason to have beef, but these were all of the communities or sub-communities that were part of establishing hip hop here. So, you know, our neighbor next door to us, they were from Hilltop, right here in East Tanglewild, and, you know, one was a DJ, dope DJ.

0: be the most screwed up family ever. I don't know about you, but I can really relate to that.
1: Yeah. You know, my sister used to have some R. Crumb comics. She used to beat me up for looking at them.
0: Oh my God, are they the originals? You know, the ones from the 60s?
1: Probably. They smell funny.

0: generation, the ceasefire babies. As if our only defining feature was we were not the shit that came before us. Maybe they were right. Maybe we were only ever gonna be the moment after the moment. Just as fucked up and miserable as the last. Only with less chance of getting blown up to escape it all. But we still found ways to escape it all.
1: You've heard of intergenerational trauma, right?
2: Right.
1: Our history?
2: Our history has become our biology. It's like the trauma our ancestors suffered.
1: Has inserted itself?
2: Has actually inserted itself into our genetic code. Post-traumatic stress disorder.
3: Psychological reverberations.
2: Reverberations. ADHD. ODD.
1: The troubles?
2: I've got fucking troubles.

0: Yo, man, but we gonna go to amphitheater and rock them, man. You know what I'm saying?
1: Ain't nothing to it but to do it.
0: You know it, man. You know, so we gonna rock them, man, cause we got friends. You know it, man.
2: The graffiti writers taking the chances and shit. Taking the risks.
0: I'm down, while here's a little story that must be told
2: about

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You gotta write, you gotta do the action, man. You know, you gotta go out there, rack up. You gotta go out and paint and be called an outlaw at the same time.

cats and kitties and you say, you hungry, ain't you, babies? And the cats say, yeah, and they was digging so hard what you putting down. We didn't prepare, say, we goofed. Well, we gotta take it easy here. We wouldn't want to go ahead and order up something you might not like, would we? And they says, you put it down, and we'll pick it up. Better get moving now. Non-stop singular sound. And he said, stomp upon the terror! They did. He said, lift your miracle, the body. The body went up. He said, lift your arm. The arms went up. He said, higher, higher, higher, higher.

you send those heat waves up and down my spine. You got a small waistline and your hips set way out, and the whole fire department can't put you out. You my